0: Almighty Father, as we enter the seventh week of the impeachment trial, guide everyone here, the senator judges, the presiding officer, the prosecution and defense counsels, the witnesses and the Filipino people, so that we remember why we are conducting these proceedings. Help us to make the most of the time and resources of our people by making the impeachment trial an instrument that would restore the people's trust in their public officials. Finally, send our most Holy Spirit upon us so that we are rendered a just judgment over this case. May we embody what Jesus said, that for the measure you use, it will be measured to you. Lord, let our words and actions here reflect the public servants that we should be. All these we pray in your mighty name. Amen.
1: Amen. The clerk of court will now call the roll.
2: Call up members. The Honorable Senator Judge Aquino. Senator Judge Cayetano Alan. Senator Judge Cayetano Pia. Senator Judge De La Rosa. Senator Judge Ejercito. Senator Judge Estrada. Senator Judge Go. Senator Judge Ontiveros. Senator Judge Lacson, Senator Judge Lapid, Senator Judge Legarda, Senator Judge Marcoleta, Senator Judge Marcos, Senator Judge Padilla, Senator Judge Pangilinan, Senator Judge Soto III, Senator Judge Tulfo Irwin, Senator Judge Tulfo Rafi, Senator Judge Villanueva, Senator Judge Villar Camil, Senator Judge Villar Mark, Senator Judge Zubiri, the presiding officer, Senator Judge Escudero, Senate President, Senator Judge Gachalian.
1: With 13 Senator Judges present, the Chair declares the presence of a quorum. In accordance with the rules of procedure on impeachment trials, the Chair now recognizes the duly elected presiding officer to preside over the proceedings of the impeachment court.
3: Thank you, Mr. Senate President. If there are no objections, we shall dispense with the reading of the August 12, 2026 Journal of the Senate sitting as an impeachment court and shall consider the same as approved. The clerk of court is directed to kindly call the case before the impeachment court.
2: Case number 004-2026 in the matter of impeachment trial, Vice President Sara Zimmerman Duterte.
3: Appearances of the parties.
4: Same appearance for the prosecution, Your Honor. We are ready.
3: Thank you, Honorable Chua.
5: Same appearance for the respondent accused, Your Honors. Good morning.
3: Thank you, Attorney Poa. Call your witness, Honorable Chua.
4: Your Honor, before we call our next witness, Your Honor, may we respectfully ask the Honorable Court to recognize Attorney Ligutan, counsel for the prosecution, because we understand that his name was alluded to by the defense in the last hearing, Your Honor. May he be given the opportunity to make a brief manifestation or comment, Your Honor.
3: At the proper time, we will, Honorable Chua, Attorney Ligutan, at the proper time, we will. The Chair does not intend to rule yet on that matter at this time. But before the Chair does so, Attorney Ligutan will be heard, I assure you.
4: In that case, Your Honor, may we request the public prosecutor, Congressman Lordan Suwan, be recognized by the Chair for the presentation of our next witness.
3: The Honorable Suwan is recognized.
5: Your Honors, on the part of, Your Honors, may I be recognized?
3: Yes, Attorney Po.
5: On the part of the defense, Your Honors, may we also request that Attorney Lyndon Bacuel be recognized for this
3: Attorney Lyndon,
5: witness.
3: You are recognized, sir.
5: Thank you, Your Honor.
3: So far as this witness is concerned.
6: Good morning, Your Honor. Lyndon Bacuel, appearing for respondent accused.
3: The Honorable Suwan is recognized.
7: Thank you, Your Honor. May it please the Honorable Impeachment Court, the prosecution calls Ms. Marivic M. Pareha.
3: The clerk of court, through the sergeant at arms, is directed to kindly situate Ms. Marivic Pareha to the witness stand. Kindly place the witness under oath, clerk of court.
2: Please raise your right hand. You, Marivic M. Pareha, do swear that the evidence you shall give in the case now pending between the Philippines and Vice President Cyrus Zimmerman Duterte shall be the truth, the whole truth, and nothing but the truth. So help you God.
8: Yes, I do.
3: Kindly be seated, Ma'am Marivic.
7: Your Honor, Suwan,
3: you're recognized to make your offer.
7: Your Honors, before we proceed with the offer of testimony, we respectfully manifest that we are distributing copies to all the senator judges of our offer of testimony. And we also request that this be flashed on the screen for the convenience of the senators and the viewing public. Your Honor, we only have four offers for the testimony of Witness Pareja, Your Honor. Your Honor, the testimony of Witness Marivic M. Pareja is being offered to prove the following. Number one, she has been an employee of the House of Representatives for the past 27 years and has, for the last 8 years up to the present, served as the Service Director of the Legislative Archives and Museum Management Service, or Archives, of the House of Representatives. Number two, the Archives is the official repository of all records of the House of Representatives, including those that were transmitted to it by the Committee on Good Government and Public Accountability, or CGGPA, in connection with the committee's hearings conducted from September 18, 2024 to December 9, 2024, and is responsible for the storage, preservation, retrieval, and release of certified true copies of such records and the issuance of certifications. Number three, the identity of the following documents that were received by the Archives for storage and custody, as transmitted by the Committee on Good Government and Public Accountability relative to its September 18, 2024 to December 9, 2024 committee hearings. Your Honor, may we be allowed to flash on the screen these documents as I am enumerating them?
3: Before you proceed, Counsel, let me be the one to do it. Would Attorney Lyndon be willing to stipulate, insofar as the current position of the witness in the House is concerned, relative to offers 1 and 2 of the Counsel?
6: Yes, Your Honor, stipulated.
3: Second, Counsel, the Honorable Suwan, you will only be presenting documents you enumerated in your offer, namely P Roman numeral number 1-26A up to P Roman numeral number 1-26L1. May I ask, insofar as your pre-marked documents P-Roman numeral number 1-3 up to P-Roman numeral 1-25I-1, these were not part of the documents you requested this court to take judicial notice of, which we are more than willing to do because they're of the same nature. And since you're not presenting it to this witness, would you want to make the corresponding motion for us to take judicial notice of those documents? Again, to reiterate, P-Roman numeral number 1-3 up to P-Roman numeral number 1-25-I-1. Mostly, these are documents pertaining to documents submitted to the House pertaining to the Ombudsman case and the counter affidavits of some of the respondents in that case.
7: Yes,
3: Your Honor. Or you'd have no intention of presenting those documents anymore?
7: We do, Your Honor, and judicial notice would be much appreciated.
3: Kindly ask for it because it is not part of those that we can give judicial notice of in a mandatory manner. So you are asking for judicial notice for the documents I mentioned?
7: Yes, Your Honor, the prosecution moves.
3: Any objection on the part of the respondent? Again, just to the, as to the existence of these documents, as to the fact that they were submitted before the House of Representatives, not as to the truth or relevance of these documents to these proceedings. Counsel?
6: Stipulated, Your Honor. We have no objection as regards the motion to take judicial notice of these documents.
3: Court therefore makes an order that the documents inclusive from P-Roman numeral number 1-3 to P-Roman numeral number 1-25I-1 are all taken judicial notice of. Copies are therefore directed to be furnished to all the senator judges for their information and reference. Again, as to the fact that these are part of the official records of the House, duly submitted to them, and that they form part of the records forming the House deliberations and hearings. Now, next, Honorable Suan, insofar as these documents you presented are concerned, again, these are all submissions to the House, correct?
7: Yes, Your Honor.
3: May I hear from counsel for respondent, Attorney Lyndon? Are you willing to stipulate as to these documents that they intend to present through the witness, Attorney Pareja? Again, only as to the fact that they were submitted to the House, part of the official records of the House, and that in the performance of her regular duties, that these are within her custody, and that she performed her duties in the regular course of events.
6: We stipulate, Your Honor, as regards the transmittal of these documents to the department of the witness, Your Honor.
3: And that she is in possession and custody of these documents?
6: Yes, Your Honor.
3: As part of the official records of the hearings of the House?
6: Yes, Your Honor.
3: Honorable Suan, since it has been stipulated by the counsel, would there be anything else? Again, just for clarity, Attorney Lyndon, we are referring to previously marked documents P-Roman numeral number 1-26-A up to P-Roman numeral number 1-26-L-1. A total of 11 documents. I think you've been furnished with a copy?
6: No, Your Honor. We have not.
3: Kindly furnish opposing counsel with a copy. And it's also being flashed on the screen, counsel.
7: If I may, Your Honor.
3: Yes, Honorable Suan.
7: For the record, may we be allowed to identify these documents that defense has agreed to stipulate upon?
3: Yes, you can. You're referring to P-Roman numeral number 1-3 up to P-Roman numeral number 1-25-I-1.
7: No, Your Honor.
3: Which
7: we
3: one?
7: Are referring to P-Roman numeral 1-26-A.
3: Ah, the ones on the screen.
7: Yes, Your Honor. For the viewing public and for the record.
3: Yes, you may read the documents. All 11 of them, for the information of the counsel as well and the senator judges, while the counsel is going over it. You may proceed, Honorable Suan.
7: Thank you, Your Honor. So the first letter, the first document is the letter of Vice President Sara Z. Duterte to Honorable Joel Chua, Chairperson of the CGGPA, dated September 23, 2024, where the Vice President informed the committee that she will not attend the deliberations of the CGGPA and requested to terminate the inquiry. The second document is the letter of Attorney Zulaika T. Lopez, Undersecretary and Chief of Staff, OVP, to Honorable Joel R. Chua, Chairperson, CGGPA, dated October 7, 2024, where Attorney Zulaika Lopez responded to the show cause order issued by the CGGPA to explain her failure to attend or respond to the invitations of the committee. Number three, the letter of Edward D. Fajarda to Honorable Joel Chua, Chairperson of the CGGPA, dated October 7, 2024, where Edward Fajarda responded to the show cause order issued by the CGGPA to explain his failure to attend or respond to the invitations of the committee. Number four, letter of Attorney Rosalyn Sanchez, Director, Administrative and Financial Service Office, OVP, to Honorable Joel Chua, Chairperson of the CGGPA, dated October 7, 2024, where OVP Director Rosalyn Sanchez responded to the show cause order issued by the CGGPA to explain her failure to attend or respond to the invitations of the committee. Your Honor, we also manifest that these documents have been previously marked, and the current one has been marked as P-Roman numeral 1-26-D, as shown on the screen, Your Honor, as well as the previous documents, which were already previously marked. So the fifth document is the letter of Lemuel G. Ortonio, Assistant Secretary, OVP, to Honorable Joel R. Chua, Chairperson, CGGPA, dated October 7, 2024, where OVP ASEC Lemuel Ortonio responded to the show cause order issued by the CGGPA to explain his failure to attend or respond to the invitations of the committee. This was also previously marked as P-Roman numeral 1-26-E, sixth document. The position paper of Attorney Lopez et al. Dated November 5, 2024, where Attorney Lopez, Ms. Acosta, spouses Edward and Sunshine Fajarda et al. Refused to attend the CGGPA hearings and requested for termination of the inquiry by the CGGPA. This was previously marked, Your Honor, as P-Roman numeral 1-26-F, seventh document. The position paper of OVP employees dated November 5, 2024, where the OVP employees refused to attend the CGGPA hearings and requested for termination of the inquiry by the CGGPA. This was previously marked as P-Roman numeral 1-26-G. Eighth document, the letter of Gina Acosta, Sunshine Chari Fajarda, and Edward Fajarda to Honorable Joel Chua, Chairperson of CGGPA, dated November 12, 2024, where Gina Acosta and spouses Edward and Sunshine Fajarda responded to the contempt order and arrest order for their failure to attend the CGGPA hearing. And this was previously marked as P-Roman numeral 1-26-H. Ninth, letter of Attorney Zulaika T. Lopez, Undersecretary and Chief of Staff, OVP, to Honorable Joel Chua, Chairperson, CGGPA, dated November 24, 2024, where Attorney Zulaika Lopez attempted to excuse her appearance in the CGGPA hearing, and this was previously marked as P-Roman numeral 1-26-I. Number 10, letter of Gamaliel A. Cordoba, Chairperson, Commission on Audit, with subject compliance with subpoena Duces Tecum, dated August 16, 2024, addressed to Honorable Saldi Co., Chairperson, Committee on Appropriations, dated August 21, 2024, where COA informed the Committee on Appropriations of the COA's compliance with the subpoena Duces Tecum for OVP and DepEd documents. This was marked as P-Roman numeral 1-26-K-1. And last, the letter of Attorney Zulaika Lopez, Undersecretary and Chief of Staff, OVP, to Honorable Gamaliel Cordoba, Chairperson, COA, dated August 21, 2024, where Attorney Zulaika Lopez told the COA not to comply with the subpoena by the Committee on Appropriations and refuse submission of the OVP and DepEd documents. This was previously marked as P-Roman numeral 1-26-L-1. That is it, Your Honor.
3: Thank you. Comment, Attorney Lyndon?
6: Your Honor, we confirm our stipulation as to the documents mentioned by the prosecution, that these documents are transmitted to the archives, and the archives are the custodian of these documents, Your Honor.
3: Having so stipulated, counsel, any other thing that given that these are your four offers, I don't believe there is a need to present this witness before the court.
7: Your Honor, there is still the matter of that certification that the witness issued as to the identity of these documents, the identity and faithful reproduction of these documents. If counsel will agree to stipulate, then that would be welcomed. May we show the certification on the screen, Your Honor?
3: It's not so much the certification, but I guess without prejudice to proof being presented by counsel for the respondents that these are not faithful reproductions of the original on file, then we can presume regularity. Correct, counsel?
6: We are amenable to that proposition, Your Honor.
3: We can presume regularity, Honorable Suan, unless proof later on during cross at any stage of the trial is presented regarding the inaccuracy of these documents, we can already, counsel is willing to stipulate, thereby dispensing again with this witness.
7: Your Honor, so
3: who's speaking? Yes, Honorable Suan.
7: If counsel is willing to stipulate as to the certification, then for the record, may we have the certification marked as P dash Roman numeral 1-26. It has already been marked previously.
3: It's been marked, yes.
7: Yes. Just for the record.
3: Thank you. So can we dispense with this witness, Honorable Suan?
7: Yes, Your Honor.
3: Ms. Pareja, you are excused. Kindly send our regards to Cesar over there.
8: Thank you, Your
3: Honor. And we thank you for your time and for coming over. Thank you for your patience as well.
8: Thank you, sir.
3: Call your next witness, the Honorable Honorable Chua. If you're going to be the one to stand up, call your next witness, Honorable Chua.
4: Your Honor, may we request Attorney Ligutan, counsel for the prosecution, to be recognized for the presentation of our next witness, Your Honor.
3: Attorney Ligutan is recognized for the presentation of the prosecutor's next witness. Attorney Ligutan, you may proceed when you're ready.
9: Your Honor, we were expecting to present the witness at a bit later time.
3: I believe she's here.
9: May move for a quick recess. 2 minutes, Your Honor, please.
3: Brief recess is declared.
10: Isang mabilis na recess ang hiningi ng prosekusyon dahil nga po ipinababa na rin agad ang ating dapat ay magiging witness na si Marivic Pareja.
11: Ni hindi nakapag good morning eh.
10: Nag-swear in lamang siya. 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What more can Ms. Pareja add to the documents nga na kapag na-stipulate natin, yun na nga nangyari. 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Hindi na siya tinanong ng both the prosecution and the defense.
11: The stars are aligned.
10: Oo. for Ma'am Marivic Pareja, siguro nakahinga siya kahit papano na, hindi ako tinawag. Okay, so we're gonna be moving on to the next witness.
11: Nakatipid tayo ng mga dalawang araw dyan, ha? Kasi usually, one witness, two to three
10: totoo.
11: Days.
10: At nakikita natin kung gaano kabusisi ang both defense and prosecution when it comes to documents, di ba? Alam mo ba kung kaninong signature ito?
11: Because wala it already ito. Happened sa lower house. No? 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Yes. Wala nang sasabihin si ano. Si Pareja.
10: Tama. 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Professor, hello po ulit. Good morning.
12: Yes. It was a surprising move coming from Senator Jesus Cudero, the presiding officer. 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At yeah, mga letters po ito na nasubmit sa House of Representatives during their hearings, clear naman po na na-establish yung mga hearings na nangyari po ito. At nabanggit po ito last time eh, na na-recognize naman nila that this is a fact. Yung content lang siguro magkakaroon ng parang issue doon. And surprisingly po talaga na pumayag yung defense panel na i-stipulate itong mga bagay na.
11: Pero Prof. Arjan, does it mean na hindi na pag-usapan ito during the pre-trial conference ng prosecution at saka ng, ano, ng defense? 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
12: 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Ngayon ko lang po ito nakita eh, mga documents na letters na nasubmit ng Office of the Vice President. During those hearings, may response sila eh, dun sa mga nababanggit or napag-uusapan dun sa committee hearing. So, yun po yung parang nakita ko dito sa naging development ngayon.
10: So, kung titingnan po natin, these are letters by the Office of the Vice President as response dun sa mga hinihingi from them. Anong, bakit po kaya ito inagrihan ng defense na hindi na ipakita? Do you think there might be some damning evidence na sa tingin po nila, wag na nating ilabas kasi baka mamaya this might be not even beneficial for the case ng depensa?
12: Yeah, we can only speculate given that we were not given the chance to really see or perhaps read what's inside those letters, kung ano man po yung mga nababanggit ito. Pero tama po yung parang nagiging direction po ng hinala ninyo, Ma'am Rica, na maari nga po na meron daming, you know, information na pwedeng magamit din. So, yun yung parang ano ko, direction ko ngayon.
10: Yung sinabi po nila just now, Professor, no, na nag-stipulate na sila, okay, mukhang ibabalik na po ang session natin. Balikan po natin ulit si Professor Arjan Aguirre. Muli, ito po ang ating Senate impeachment trial.
3: Clerk of Court is directed to kindly escort and situate Ms. Gina Acosta to the witness stand for her testimony.
13: For that. For the prosecution.
3: Kindly place the witness under oath, Attorney Bantog.
2: Please raise your right hand, ma'am. You, Gina F. Acosta, do swear that the evidence you shall give in the case now pending between the Philippines and Vice President Cyrus Zimmerman Duterte shall be the truth, the whole truth, and nothing but the truth. So help you God.
3: Ms. Gina, and also for the information of the counsel for the parties, we have on hand a nurse from the Senate and on call the doctors of the Senate. Given that in the last appearance of Ms. Gina before the House, I believe medyo tumaas po yung presyon ninyo. So we're just exercising some precautions with respect to this, but please try to be relaxed, ma'am. Attorney Ligutan, your witness.
14: Thank you. Make an offer. Thank you so much, Your Honor, please. Mr. Presiding Officer, our Senator judges, the prosecution presents the first hostile witness in this impeachment trial. The testimony of the first, we'll pronounce it as hostile, we're accustomed to hostile. Ang testimonya ng kauna-unahang hostile witness sa impeachment trial na ito is being presented to prove ang mga sumusunod. Ayon ng prosecution ay presenta o iharap si Gina Acosta bilang isang hostile witness. Ibig sabihin, hindi po siya testigo pabor sa prosecution. Pangalawa, si Ms. Acosta ay nanunungkulan ngayon bilang Vice Presidential Staff Officer 6 Office of the Vice President. 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Lastly, Your Honor, please, tutukuyin ng witness ang mga dokumentong may kaugnayan sa mga aligasyong nakasaad sa Articles of Impeachment. That's for the offer.
3: Comment, Attorney Bakwell?
6: Your Honor, for purposes number 2 and 3, we are willing to stipulate. We note that for purpose 3, this was already part of the admissions of the parties in the pretrial order. And it's contained in part 1A

0: proved by the testimony of the witness, Your Honor. And for all the other purposes, Your Honor, these are subject to cross-examination.
1: What does Attorney Ligutan say with respect to counsel stipulation to your second and third offer?
2: The stipulation is well taken, Your Honor, please. So therefore, it is established na si Ms. Acosta ay ngayon nanunungkulan bilang Vice Presidential Staff Officer 6, saka nagsilbi siyang Special Disbursing Officer noong taong 2022 saka 2023. However, Your Honor, please, yung punto na walang relevance, yung naging pagsisilbi as SDO para sa confidential funds mula 2019 saka 2022 saka I think union, di ba? Your Honor, please, we beg to disagree. It is very much relevant in today's proceedings, considering, Your Honor, please, that it is her experience as the SDO of Davao City in those inclusive years that led the Vice President to also bring her to the office of the Vice President and do the things they did in Davao City, this time with the money of the office of the Vice President. That is very much relevant to the prosecution's case, Your Honor, please.
0: May I respond, Your Honor?
1: Yes, before the presiding officer makes a ruling, counsel.
0: Yes, Your Honor. The rebuttal presented by the prosecution is wrong, considering that there's no such allegation in the articles of impeachment, Your Honor. Moreover, Your Honor, it is clear in the ruling of the Supreme Court in Duterte versus House of Representatives that the basis of any charge must be for acts committed in relation to the impeachable office and within the term of the impeachable officer, Your Honor.
2: Your Honor, can I make a quick rebuttal to the last point?
1: No need, counsel. The presiding officer will make a ruling. The court will allow it, given that it is for the purpose of establishing pattern and or behavior on the part of the witness. But to be clear, that whatever she says with respect to acts committed by her in relation to the Vice President now while she was a mayor in Davao City is not part of this impeachment trial and will not in any way add to the charges that has been filed and are pending before this court under the four articles of impeachment, as previously ruled by the chair in previous requests for subpoena, for example. However, may I ask counsel further to abbreviate the proceedings? Attorney Bakel, are you willing to stipulate that the witness is a hostile witness, and therefore counsel may ask leading questions already instead of qualifying the witness as a hostile witness?
0: No, Your Honor. The prosecution must first qualify the witness as hostile, Your Honor.
1: Then qualify her, Attorney Ligutan.
2: We will. We shall.
1: Qualify her. You may proceed when you're ready.
2: Madam Witness, mayong buntag.
3: Mayong buntag, sap.
2: Ma'am, apupa. Your Honor, pwede bang magpaduol gamay sa atong grupo? No? Can you draw closer to the microphone?
3: Okay.
0: Yes.
3: Salamat po.
2: How are you, Madam Witness?
3: Okay, Jutay.
2: Okay, Jutay. Ibig sabihin, I'm a bit fine. Madam Witness, natay tubig. We have water.
3: Excuse me, sir.
2: Opo.
3: Sir, pwede dinilibog na
2: okay.
3: Tubig?
2: Your Honor, ingon ng witness, sabi po ng witness, po pwede bang hindi po malamig yung tubig?
1: The OSAA is directed to kindly give her... Ma'am Gina, you prefer warm water? 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
1: 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You're welcome, ma'am. 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You may proceed, Attorney Ligutan.
2: Salamat, ma'am. May buntag na. Why are you here today, if you know?
3: Na ako diri tungod sa akong sabuena.
2: Okay.
3: Nagipatawag ko diri sa Senado Pizza August.
1: With your permission, Attorney Ligutan, kung papahintulutan niyo po, Miss Gina, pwede po gamitin po ninyo para mas maunawaan ng mas nakararami. 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

0: sa pagsagot?
1: Your Honor, pwede po haluan ng Bisaya, Your Honor.
0: Sige po, basta ma-translate ni Attorney Legutan without any objection from the respondent yung ibang mga kataga o salita.
2: Your Honor.
0: Nagagamitin ninyo.
2: Your Honor. Yes. May we request an interpreter from this honorable court if this honorable court would allow so that the defense would be able to easily understand the statements of the
0: we have a senator judge who can interpret, but I doubt if I can do that or will do that.
3: Okay. Ma'am, Your Honor, I have a proposition. Ma'am Acosta, alala ko, when you testified before the Committee on Good Government sa House of Representatives, ma'am, we spoke in Tagalog, then siningitan natin ng our great Bisaya language, no? Ma'am, pero po, para po mas mabilis, kung po pwede po, no? Let's try as much as we could po to speak Tagalog. Kung po pwede lang, ha? And then, kung if you really have to speak Bisaya, then, of course, hindi po pinagbabawal yan. We should be proud of it. Pero kung po pwede po, Tagalog po tayo.
1: I-try po na ako, sir. Okay. I will try my best po.
3: Let's try our best po, madam.
0: Sige, ma'am. While we're looking for a court-appointed or selected translator to get an official translation, hanggang kaya, ma'am. 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
0: You may proceed, Attorney Legutan.
3: Salamat. 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
1: Yes po.
3: Ma'am, na-mention din, nasabi rin na ikaw ay isang special disbursing officer, hindi lang sa Davao City, pati na rin sa Office of the Vice President. Yung tanong now is, what funds? Anong klaseng pondo po yung didi-disburse nyo bilang isang special disbursing officer po?
1: Confidential funds po, Your Honor.
3: Confidential funds. So, na-mention mo yung confidential funds. 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
1: This is my second time, pangalawang time na po ito, Your Honor.
3: Mm-hmm. And then, pag sinabi niyo pong pangalawang time, ma'am, kailan yun? 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
1: Yung pong sa House of Representatives, Your Honor.
3: Mm-hmm. Now, House of Representatives, maalala niyo yung petsa, ma'am? Kailan kayo nag-appear before the House of Representatives?
1: November 2025. Mm. November 2025.
3: Mm. Taon po is? Anong taon?
1: No, 2025.
3: Hindi po 2024?
1: 2020. Sandali lang, sir, ha?
3: Sige. Anyways, ma'am, basta sinasabi nyo po, secondary na po yung taon because it's on record naman. 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Now, yung tanong, ma'am, is, this is preliminary question. O ba ay nakatanggap na ng isang reklamong kriminal or administratiba na may pagkakaugnay sa paggamit ng confidential funds?
2: Leading, Your Honor.
3: Exactly. I just said preliminary, Your Honor.
0: Preliminary, counsel. Witness may answer.
1: Wala, Your Honor.
3: Aha. So, sinasabi mo, ma'am, na wala pa kayong natatanggap na reklamo. Yun po yung sagot nyo, di ba, ma'am? Ipinapakita ko ngayon, ma'am, yung isang counter affidavit. Okay. Your Honor, I move that the prosecution counsel, Attorney J, be allowed to confront the witness with the documents. And we'll be, that is a continuing motion because we'll be doing that for the rest of the remainder of the testimony, Your Honor.
0: Assisting counsels from both parties may approach.
2: Mm-hmm. Your Honor.
3: Yes.
0: Yes, Attorney Bakel.
2: May we know the purpose of the questioning of the prosecution?
3: Mm-hmm. Your Honor, I'm tempted to state that, but we are leading there. We are about to establish the ground for to make this witness an hostile witness.
0: Mm-hmm.
3: May we not be preempted, Your Honor?
0: You answered the query of counsel. You may proceed.
3: All right. Now, Your Honor, please. This witness, Madam Acosta, is facing a complaint together with the Vice President exactly because of their misuse of confidential funds. Your Honor, it is stated in the witness's counter affidavit that the Vice President is not responsible or should not be held liable for any misuse of confidential funds. Your Honor, that interest is directly adverse to the prosecution's case before this impeachment court. The prosecution seeks to prove otherwise, that this witness, that the Vice President, rather, is responsible for the illegal disbursement of confidential funds. Therefore, if on one hand, sinasabi ng testigo sa counter affidavit niya na wala pagkakasala yung Vice President sa maling paggamit ng confidential funds. That's on one hand. On the other hand naman, sinasabi ng prosecution, Your Honor, please, na no, hindi. May ebidensya, it's so clear, na kailangan managot yung Vice President for misusing public funds. Now, this is the time, Your Honor, please. Okay? If the good counsel will allow, with the presentation of a counter affidavit by the witness stating under oath that the Vice President did not misuse confidential funds in direct conflict with the prosecution's case, Your Honor, please, we now invoke Section 13, Rule 132 of the Revised Rules on Evidence, if the court may allow. Your Honor, according to Section 13, Rule 132, a witness may be considered as an unwilling or hostile, if so declared by the courts, upon adequate showing, yun yung una po, Your Honor, adverse interests. Ms. Acosta, the witness, has an adverse interest in this case, as her position, as shown sa counter affidavit niya, is clearly inconsistent with the position of the prosecution that called her as a witness. The prosecution presents her to prove that the respondent misappropriated confidential funds. Sa kabilang panig, sinasabi ni Ms. Acosta, yung Vice President complied sa lahat ng rules tsaka batas sa paggamit ng confidential funds. Sinasabi ni Ms. Acosta, hindi misuse si Vice Presidente Sara Duterte na kahit isang sentimo ng confidential funds. We now invoke the case of People versus Che Chun Ting, GR number 130-568-69, dated March 21, 2000, Supreme Court dealt with a hostile witness. Kasi nga, adverse yung interest doon. Sinasabi sa kasong iyan, having an adverse interest meant, eto, that the position or interest was adverse to what the party called her wanted to establish or prove. Yun po yung batayan ng Supreme Court. Kung yung posisyon ng isang witness is salungat sa posisyon ng partidong nagpapatawag sa kanya, sa kasong iyan, sabi ng Supreme Court, established na po yung requirement ng adverse interests sa ilalim ng rules of courts.
0: Comment, Attorney Bakel?
2: Your Honor, the respondent respectfully submits that the adverse interest must be shown by the prosecution through an examination of the witness and not through a mere motion or manifestation, Your Honor.
0: He just did, counsel, by showing the position taken by the witness in her counter affidavit.
2: Additionally, Your Honor, the defense also submits that the mere fact of the pendency of the criminal case does not satisfy the requirement of adverse interest under the rules of evidence, considering that it apparently constitutes to a mere expectation that the witness will testify unfavorably to the prosecution, which is not within the ambit of the rules, considering that the declaration of a witness as hostile presupposes that the prosecution would face difficulty in obtaining answers from the witness on account of such adverse interest, Your Honor.
0: Allow the presiding officer. Ms. Gina, saan po kayo nagtatrabaho ngayon sa Office of the Vice President? Tama po?
1: Yes, Your Honor.
0: Sino po ang boss niyo sa Office of the Vice President?
1: Si Vice President Sara Duterte.
0: Permanente po ba kayo doon o coterminous?
1: Coterminous po, Your Honor.
0: So, pag wala na si VP Sara doon sa OVP, wala na rin po kayo?
1: Yes, Your Honor.
0: So, pag na-impeach si VP Sara o matanggal siya, wala na rin po kayong trabaho doon?
1: Wala na po akong trabaho sa OVP.
0: Sa OVP, siyempre. Mapo. So, maalis kayo sa OVP? Tama po?
1: Yes, Your Honor.
0: In addition to the ground raised by Attorney Ligutan that the witness has taken a position in, by virtue of her counter-affidavit filed before the Office of the Ombudsman, the court hereby declares the witness to be a hostile witness under and in accordance with Rule 132, Section 13. However, for the information of the Senator judges and the public and counsels as well, this only gives Attorney Ligutan the right to ask leading questions. Still not allowed to ask misleading questions. As I know, Attorney Ligutan is well aware of the distinction.
3: Yes, Your Honor.
0: Okay, to abbreviate the proceedings, the witness is so declared and Attorney Ligutan may ask leading questions of this witness. So ordered.
3: Maraming salamat. Madam Witness, ngayon, kayo po, ma'am, ay isang hostile witness na. So ma'am, I can now ask questions. Sorry for a brief bisaya. Pero ma'am, wala tanag-away, ha?
1: Opo.
3: We are not enemies. Okay? Andito po tayo sa isang bagay lang. Ano yung totoo? Unsay tinuod, unsay kamatuuran. Let's proceed. Madam Witness, you already mentioned, in fact established, na bago ka naging SDO para sa Office of the Vice President, ikaw rin ang SDO na nag-handle ng confidential funds po para sa Davao City. Alala mo po ba yan?
2: Your Honor.
3: That's preliminary. Preliminary, Your Honor.
0: Attorney Bakel?
2: We are constrained to, again, object on this line of questioning on the ground of relevance, Your Honor. Considering that confidential funds of Davao City are not mentioned or even alleged in the articles of impeachment, Your Honor. Nowhere in the articles of impeachment does it state that the confidential funds pertaining to Davao City are at issue in this case, Your Honor.
3: Can I respond to that, Your Honor, please?
0: The chair already made a ruling in regard to that, Attorney Bakel. We will allow it to establish pattern and or behavior, but not to add to the articles of impeachment against the Vice President. That is quite clear.
3: Opo.
0: Not only to counsels, but also to the Senator judges and for the public as well.
3: Yes.
0: But the Chair would like to note, if you would like to make one, a continuing objection insofar as this line of questioning is concerned.
2: Yes, Your Honor.
0: Continuing Honor. Objection of counsel to this line of questioning is hereby noted.
3: And also, Your Honor, please, thank you so much. We will be continually invoking isang rule sa rules of procedure, Rule 130, Section 35. Exactly. I think that's what the Honorable Presiding Officer had in mind. Rule 130, Section 5, allowing presentation of evidence on previous acts to prove specific intent, knowledge, identity, plan, system, scheme, habit, custom, usage, or the like. Or siguro sa isang salita na maiintindihan ng ating mga kababayan, pattern. May pattern. May proceed, Your Honor?
0: You may proceed, Counsel.
3: Thank you. So therefore, Madam, yung pagha-handle po ng confidential funds, hindi na bago sa inyo. Tama po ba?
1: Ano po, Your Honor? Familiar lang po ako sa pagiging SDO, Special Disbursement Officer.
3: Mm-hmm. All right, now. And ma'am, familiar din po kayo sa mga dokumento or reports na kailangan ihanda bago po magamit ng isang opisina gaya ng Office of the Vice President ng Confidential Funds. Tama po ba?
1: Opo, Your Honor.
3: Opo. Thank you so much, ma'am. In fact, madam, you are familiar with Joint Circular 2015-01. In particular, nakasaad dyan, paragraph 4.2. May we be allowed, Your Honor, please, ayan. Ma'am, nakasulat po sa paragraph 4.2 ng Joint Circular 2015-01 na lahat ng allocations ng confidential funds dapat supported by yung unang dokumento, ma'am, nakasulat dyan, physical and financial plan. 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
1: Yes, Your Honor.
3: Okay, ma'am, salamat po. Now, according sa provision na ito, ang pagdi-disperse, okay, ang paggagamit, ma'am, what's Bisaya for disbursement? Kung alam nyo po. Ano ba yung Bisaya? What term do we use? Cebuano Bisaya for disbursement?
1: Ang pag-release.
3: Pag-release. Okay. Kailangan base yan sa physical and financial plan. Okay? Therefore, hindi po pwede na may marirelease na confidential funds kung walang tinatawag na PFP. No? Physical and financial plan. Tama po ba?
1: Tama po, Your
3: Tama
1: Honor.
3: Po, ma'am. Di po ba, ma'am, kinukumpirma mo na para sa ika-apat at huling quarter ng 2022 para ma-release yung 125 million pesos na confidential funds, sinasabi nyo, nag-comply naman yung Office of the Vice President sa kinakailangang physical and financial plan. Tama po ba?
1: Yes, Your Honor.
3: Tama po ba? Now, in fact, ma'am, pumirma ka at nagsumiti kayo ng isang physical and financial plan. Ang petsa is December 13, 2022. Tama po ba, ma'am?
1: Di ko maalala exactly ang number, Your Honor, pero naghimop mi og physical financial plan.
3: Naghimo, Your Honor, means...
0: Gumawa sila ng physical and financial plan.
3: Thank you so much. Now, so para po maalala natin, ma'am, no? Ipapakita natin ngayon yung isang physical and financial plan. Okay? Mark as P-I-14-1 for the prosecution. Show the document on the screen and to the witness. Ma'am, yung physical and financial plan ipinirmahan po ni Rosalyn Sanchez tsaka ni Sara Z. Duterte. Tama po ba?
1: Yes, Your Honor.
3: Now, maalala mo now yung dokumentong ito. Tama po ba?
1: Yes, Your Honor.
3: And then base sa dokumentong ito, ma'am, sinasabi dyan, ikaw yung tinatawag natin na Project Accountable Officer. Tama po ba?
1: Opo, Your Honor. Mm-hmm.
3: In fact, ma'am, you will also confirm na pinirmahan niyo po yung PFP as the Project Accountable Officer Nakasulat dyan, ma'am, oh, ma'am, di ba, ma'am, nakasulat dyan?
1: Apo.
3: Prepared by. Ibig sabihin, kayo po, ma'am, yung nag-prepare ng PFP.
1: Kasama.
3: Based sa document, based sa document.
1: Yes, Your Honor, pero during pag-imuan ni Your Honor, kasama ko po ang aming security officer, Your
3: yes.
1: Honor.
3: By paghimo namuan, it means while we were making this, I was with the our security officer.
1: Sir.
3: Ma'am, tama po yung interpretation ko, di po ba?
1: Kasama ko po ang aming security officer, Your Honor, kasi sa kanya po ako nakihingi ng mga inputs or guidelines
3: yes, ma'am.
1: In preparation for the fiscal
3: yes,
1: financial plan.
3: Maraming salamat for that. But we will go into that, ma'am, ha? We will go into that. Daabot po tayo sa punto niyan. Okay po, ma'am?
1: Yes.
3: Now, ma'am, bilang po project accountable officer, ikaw nakasulat dyan, ikaw yung nagprepara ng plano, ikaw din, being the officer, accountable officer, yung naglista ng mga confidential funds. Ma'am, yung paglista, ma'am, ha? Yung tanong ko, ha? Paglista ng confidential funds, programs, and activities na nasusulat sa fiscal and financial plan. Di po ba?
1: Pwede usabon, Your Honor, ang
3: okay.
1: question.
3: Ako usabon, ma'am, no? Bilang project accountable officer, the one who prepared the plan, ikaw din yung naglista. Yung naglista, ma'am?
1: Sulat.
3: Sa plano, sa plan, ano yung mga programa tsaka activities? Yung paglilista po. Kayo po yun, di ba? As the project accountable officer, the one who prepared the plan. Tama po ba?
1: Tama po with the tulong po ng security officer.
3: Yes, ma'am. We'll go into that. Ma'am, let's continue. Now, makikita natin sa plano, ma'am, na inilista nyo under the column programs with an S, activities with an S, projects with an S, PAP. Ma'am, ano yung nakasulat dyan? Ano yung programa sa mga programs, activities, projects? Anong programa yung sinulat nyo dyan? Good governance program.
1: Sorry, Your Honor, ha? Dili kayo ko kabasa, Your Honor, kay gagmay kaayo ang litra.
3: Okay, ma'am. This is what we'll do.
0: The witness said hindi niya kayang basahin dahil maliit yung mga letra.
3: Yeah. So, you can peruse the document even without. Okay?
1: Okay.
3: Pwede ba, ma'am?
1: Okay.
3: Diyan, ma'am, di ba? Good.
0: Attorney Legutan, if you're approaching the witness, kindly bring the mic para hindi mahirapan yung ating gumagawa ng TSN.
3: Alright. Now, ma'am. Okay na po ba?
1: Okay po.
3: Ma'am, now, yung tanong is, ano ba itong good governance program na ito? What is this all about?
1: Ito po yung mga programa ng opisina ng Office of the Vice President na nakalista na po sa buong taon.
3: Mm-hmm.
1: Halimbawa po, yung libreng sakay, yung plant at risk millionaires or million, kalimutan ko sir.
3: Okay.
1: Libreng sakay, yung financial medical assistance
3: mm-hmm. Mm-hmm. Okay. So ma'am, yun yung mga sinasabi mong mga programa. Now, under this program, yun yung sinasabi mo, di ba? 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Sino pong bumuo o nag-isip ng programang ito?
1: Ang opisina po ng Office of the Vice President, Your Honor, with coordination po sa aming security officer.
3: Now, kailan po nabuo ang planong ito? Sa security officer naman, yung nag-conceptualize, di po ba? na mga planong ito?
1: Repeat, Honor, sa question.
3: Sino yung kailan na conceptual? Ito yung tanong. Kailan nabuo or napag-isipan or na-conceptualized itong good governance program? Kailan?
1: Sa pag ano na, Your Honor, pag-request na ni Ma'am BP ng confidential funds.
3: Mm-hmm. When the Vice President requested for confidential funds. Ma'am, may mga pag-aaral ba or pagsasaliksik na ginawa ang inyong opisina to come up with the program?
1: Wala akong personal knowledge, Ana, Your Honor.
3: Wala akong personal knowledge. May proseso ba o criteria na ginamit to select of all programs, good governance programs? Wala po.
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3: By walay kabalo, it means wala po akong personal knowledge. 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Ma'am. We're fine here, okay? Let's continue, Your Honor.
0: You may continue, counsel, but the public is reminded to kindly put their phones in silent mode.
3: Okay, now. Ma'am? Sinabi niyo, ma'am, na wala po kayong alam, wala kayong personal knowledge, kasi po, hindi naman po ikaw yung nag-identify ng mga programa tsaka mga activities na nakasulat sa 2022 Fiscal and Financial Plan. Tama po ba?
1: Tama po, Your Honor.
3: Tama, Your Honor. In fact, ma'am, you will admit, confirm, na noong November 25, 2024, yung pagdinig ng committee on good governance and accountability, you merely ask a security officer, Colonel Lachica, what to state in the fiscal and financial plan as confidential activities in relation sa paggamit ng Office of the Vice President ng confidential funds. To aid your memory, Your Honor, please, we are showing on the screen, a portion of the transcript of the Good Committee on Good Government and Accountability hearing, November 25, 2024, where sinasabi ng witness that all information that will be reflected in the fiscal and financial plan of the Office of the Vice President, which she prepared, galing lang sa isang security officer, si Colonel Lachica.
1: Siya po ang nagbigay sa akin ng inputs, Your Honor, o mga guidelines po, Your Honor, kung ano po ang mga activities in relation po sa pagkandak po ng confidential operations or activities.
3: Salamat, ma'am. Ma'am, who is this Colonel Lachica?
1: Si Colonel Lachica po ay siya po ang commanding officer ng aming BPSPG at siya din ang aming security officer ng Office of the Vice President.
3: Si Colonel Lachica, yung full name niya po ay si Colonel Raymond Dante Lachica. Tama po ba?
1: Mauna yung full name, Your Honor.
3: Yun yung full name niya. Now, thank you so much. Dagang salamat, ma'am. Now, hindi po ba na aside po na si Lachica, Colonel Lachica, yung magsasabi sa iyo ano yung isusulat sa plan, hindi po ba na the same Colonel Lachica yung nagbibigay sa iyo ng mga listahan ng object of expenditures where the confidential funds will be used? Ma'am, before you answer that, to remind you, eto naman, page 126 po, ng transcript of the CGGPA hearing dated November 25, 2024. 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Tama po ba?
1: Sorry, Your Honor. Nalibog ko sa imong question. Mm-hmm. Taas man kaayo.
3: We have to clarify. By nalibog, ibig sabihin, confused.
1: Na-confused
3: po. Now, ma'am, base po sa November 25, 2024 hearing, inamin nyo po na si Colonel La Chica yung nagbibigay sa'yo ng listahan ng object of expenditures for confidential funds. Tama po ba?
1: Object of expenditures. Yes, Your Honor.
3: Yes, Your Honor. Nagagsalamat, ma'am. Ma'am, ito na yung tanong, ma'am. Isn't it po na yung paggagawa, pagpre-prepara ng plano, tsaka yung pagdidetalye ng objects of expenditures, hindi po ba trabaho nyo yun bilang, wait, not yet. Special Disbursing Officer, being the Project Accountable Officer as indicated in the plan prepared by. Hindi po ba dapat kayo yun?
0: Counsel for the respondent.
2: We respectfully object, Your Honor. On the ground of being compound and argumentative, Your Honor.
0: Objection is overruled. Witness may answer. Pakisagot po yung tanong, Ma'am Gina.
3: Mm-mm.
1: Your Honor, pwede po usbon ang iyang pangutana.
3: Yes,
1: taas ang good, Your Honor.
3: Yes, ma'am. I will, ma'am. Para kay Gina Acosta, I will do that. Ma'am.
1: Salamat.
3: Wise pa yan. Okay now. Hindi po ba na yung pagdadraft ng physical and financial plan, trabaho nyo bilang Project Accountable Officer as indicated by the note prepared by in the plan. Di ba trabaho nyo dapat yan?
1: Trabaho ko po yan with the inputs or guidelines sa aming security officer, Your Honor.
3: Yes, ma'am. Ma'am, hindi po ba na yung paglilista ng expenditures, ma'am, sa planong iyan as indicated by the note prepared by you being the Project Accountable Officer, hindi po ba trabaho nyo rin po yan?
2: Objection, Your Honor. Ask and answer.
3: Wala. Iba yun. Yung kanina was drafting. Now is detailing of the list of expenses.
0: Kindly address, the court counsel. Witness may answer.
1: Ano po yun, sir?
3: Okay. Ma'am, kanina sinabi mo yung pag-prepare para trabaho nyo with input si Colonel Chica. Yung tanong now is, yung paglilista, pagdidetalye ng expenditures, opo, di ba trabaho nyo rin po yan as SDO / Project Accountable Officer as indicated by the note prepared by?
1: Ang pagsulat po ako, pero ang mga expenses po kung unsa ang gamiton kay Sir, sa kay Security Officer po, kasi siya po ang mag-implement ng various confidential operation activities, kay siya po ang eksperto dito sa ground, Your Honor.
3: So therefore, ma'am, kayo po yung tagasulat sa lahat ng gustong ispasulat ni Colonel La Chica. Tama po ba?
2: Misleading, Your Honor.
0: Why? Misleading, counsel. The witness did not say that. She said she was getting inputs from Colonel La Chica.
3: Your Honor, that's a follow-up question, Your Honor, please. That's a follow-up question. So I'm confirming with her that it was Colonel La Chica who told her what to write, what to input. That's the question, Your Honor, please. On the basis of her previous answer, that it was with the inputs of Colonel Chica. So that's a question by itself, Your Honor, please. A follow-up question.
0: Ma'am Gina, kayo po ang nagtatype dito sa form na to. Pag sinabing prepared by you, kayo po yung nagtype, nagsulat.
1: Ako po ang nagsulat, Your Honor.
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1: Yes, Your Honor.
0: Okay. Attorney Ligutan, your witness.
3: Thank you so much. Now, going back, Madam Witness, going to the fiscal and financial plan for the so-called good governance program, you will confirm you allocated 125 million pesos. Tama po ba?
1: Yes, Your Honor.
3: In fact, ma'am, as can be seen, show the plan again. You did not list specific activities under the good governance program. Ulitin ko, wala po kayong inilista na mga specific particular activities under the good governance program. Wala po kayong nakalistang specific activities.
2: Objection, Your Honor. Original document rule, Your Honor. Mm-hmm.
3: Can I explain? Can I rebut
0: witness
3: that?
0: Witness may, what's your comment, Attorney Ligutan?
3: Your Honor, I don't want to put the defense on the spot. Your Honor, please, that is, with all respect, a wrong invocation of the original document rule. The original document rule simply states na hindi po pwedeng magpresenta ng ebidensya na secondary kung hindi ipipresenta yung original. Pero, Your Honor, the fact na yung original ay nasa harap na sa isang witness, I don't see any where in the rules that will prohibit our counsel from propounding questions on the basis of that document. For me,
0: besides counsel, attorney Bakel, the counsel is not trying to change the contents of the document. Is merely asking the witness to explain the contents of the document. Ms. Acosta, you may answer, ma'am. Ang nilagay niyo lamang po, good governance, ano po yan?
3: Program po.
0: Programs at wala po kayo nilagay na detalye ng mga programa yan.
1: Ay, wala po akong nilagay na detalye, Your Honor, kasi sa GC po, Your Honor, wala naman po nakabutang dito na i-itemize, Your Honor.
3: Aha. Now, let's go to paragraph 6.1 ng Joint Circular 2015. Mm-hmm. Okay. Show it, please. Di po ba sa 6.1 sinasabi dyan, cash advances shall be used for, yung term ginamit ma'am is specific legal purpose. Okay. At saka 5.2.2 nakasulat dyan, agencies shall report the specific detail of the corresponding expenditures. In two instances po, nakasulat sa joint circular yung term na specific. And you will stand by your answer.
2: Argumentative, Your Honor.
3: Wait. I'm just confirming. I'm just confirming. Despite these two provisions, you are of the opinion, Madam, na walang requirement na dapat specific
2: argument.
0: Objection is overruled. Witness will answer, please.
1: Your Honor, sa mga dokumento po nga i-attach dito sa confidential funds liquidation, daghan po ang document, Your Honor, na isubmit nimo nga na ay documents dito nga kailangan i-itemize nimo, Your Honor,
3: in the report,
1: Your Honor, sa in the report, isa sa mga dokumento nga i-attach nimo dito liquidate nimo sa confidential funds, Your Honor.
3: Okay,
0: let me state that for the record. Correct me if I'm wrong, Ma'am Gina. Yung binabanggit po niyong pag-comply, walang nakalagay specifically sa joint circular na dapat specific yon dun sa what's that, counsel? Physical and financial plan po. Pero sa pag sa dokumentong sinasubmit, nandun na yung mga detalye, Ma'am Gina.
1: Inana, Your Honor.
0: Yes.
3: Yan po.
1: Yes, Your
3: okay.
1: Honor.
3: Okay. But there is only, ayan, this is another question now. There is only a blanket program. General program. Good governance program in the plan. And the plan did not mention any surveillance operations by specific number, location, or cost. Do you want me to repeat the question or you can
2: Objection,
3: answer now?
2: Your Honor. Ask and answered and original document rules, Your Honor.
0: Not yet answered, counsel. And again, same ruling as your point on the original document rule.
3: Ma'am, yung tanong is, wala pong specific mention ng specific number, location, or cost ng mga sinasabi niyong surveillance operations. Wala doon sa plano, di po ba?
1: Your Honor, unsa na, pwede mangutana, Your Honor, unsa na nga dokumento, Your Honor.
3: Katong plano po, yung plano po, physical and financial plan. Nakasulat dyan, good governance program. Anyways, Your Honor, please.
0: At this juncture, I will agree with counsel for the respondent. Asked and answered, yes. Counsel, that's her answer.
3: Thank you so much. Now, aside from walang surveillance operations by number, location, or costs, wala ding specific targets nakasulat sa plano for each of the program activities. Tama po ba? Walang specific targets this time.
1: Tanansan ako, Your Honor, ha?
3: By all means po.
1: Okay lang. For 2022, Your Honor.
3: 2022, yes ma'am.
1: Saan mo ang physical financial plan, Your Honor?
3: Oo.
1: Naikulong dito nga physical target, Your Honor.
3: Opo. Yes. Okay, mayroon. Ma'am, yung tanong is, nakasulat lang dyan is, ma'am, number, period, of identified areas of surveillance conducted and monitored. And then yung pangalawa, letter B, yung ano lang, yung simbolo ng percentage, no? Percentage of activities implemented without specifying, una po, this is the first question, ano yung actual number? Wala po, di po ba? Po?
1: Wala pa, Your Honor. Kaya wala pa man na itabo. Plano pa man ni Your Honor.
3: Aha. Okay. So wala pa. Kasi plano pa lang. And then you ask for 125 million pesos. Kahit wala pang activities, plano pa lang. Tama po ba?
2: Misleading, Your Honor.
3: It's not misleading.
2: Your Honor, the question...
3: That's a follow-up question, Your Honor.
0: Objection is sustained. Okay. Ask based on the document, counsel.
3: Okay, now. The next issue...
0: You're referring to the physical target only, not the actual plans.
3: Yes, sir. Now, nakalagay ba dyan yung actual number? Yes or no? May numero ba?
1: Wala pa, Your Honor.
3: Okay. May naka-indicate ba na percentage, actual percentage under the category percentage of activities implemented? Wala po ba? Meron ba? Wala.
1: Wala pa, Your Honor. Pero gihimo na, Your Honor, kay naanay approval kung asa mi nakabalo kung pila ang kwarta, Your Honor, kay naanay saro.
3: Now, okay. Ma'am.
0: Kindly translate that for the record.
3: Who can translate that, please? Ano sabi na? There is, it's indicated because there is a, there's already a saro. If the defense will stipulate on that interpretation.
0: Parang hindi yata ganun kay Cleon, counsel. Oh.
3: You may have your own. Oh.
2: Your Honor.
0: The translation we're getting is it's not the number and percentage is not there. Yung percentage po at yung bilang wala po doon dahil kaka-release pa lang ng saro. Tama po ba, ma'am?
1: Yes, Your Honor.
0: Okay.
3: That was the answer.
0: As best as we could, counsel. Mm-hmm. Please proceed.
3: Now, the 2022 fiscal and financial plan allocated, ma'am, nag-allocate po ng 125 billion pesos kahit walang breakdown ng amount for each specific activity. Tama po ba?
2: As you answered, Your Honor.
3: There's another angle as to the amount relative to the activity, as to the budget that the office of the vice president is asking.
2: It's the same point, Your Honor.
0: Same point, counsel. Okay. Move on. What you have established.
3: Thank you so much. Now, therefore, Madam Witness, yung office of the vice president can just include, po pwedeng i-include, isama ng office of the vice president sa liquidation reports ng kahit anong activity so long as ililabel siya na parte ng broad good governance program. Do you want me to repeat the question or you can answer now?
1: Task kayo mong question, I will. Your Honor. Pwede ang tawag ani. Clarify, Your Honor.
3: Yes. Your Honor, if the court may allow, I will repeat the question. Please. Therefore, Madam, kasi nga walang breakdown in draft sa paggawa niyo ng liquidation report, po pwede niyong isama doon sa liquidation report ng kahit anong aktibidad so long as sasabihin nyo parte yan ng good governance program.
2: Objection, Your Honor.
3: What's the basis?
0: What's the objection, counsel?
2: Misleading and speculative, Your Honor.
0: How it's not counsel. In fact, I think that's one of the questions some of the senator judges will ask. Ma'am, naintindihan niyo po yung tanong?
3: I can ask that in Bisaya.
0: Ma'am Gina, naintindihan niyo po yung tanong?
1: Parang duha man ka question iyang buot pa sa buot attorney.
0: Ang nilagay niyo lang po doon, good governance, what's that, counsel? Programs?
3: Good governance program po.
0: Good governance program. Ang tanong po niya, so, ano man yung sabihin nila, basta sabihin good governance program, pasok na po yun doon?
3: Sa report.
0: Sa report lang po.
1: Sa report na liquidation po.
0: Opo.
1: Your Honor, kung paghimo na ko og liquidation report, nagbase po ako sa fund utilization report nga gihatag sa ako sa amo ang security officer, Your Honor, na makita dito kung asa nagasto ang kwarta, unsa nga mga expenses og pila, Your Honor.
0: So ang pinagbabasihan niyo po yung liquidation report ng security officer na si Colonel Lachica, tama po?
1: Yes, Your Honor.
0: Okay. Out of curiosity, may tinanggihan ba kayong liquidation report na sinubmit ni Colonel Lachica o lahat po ng binigay niya sa iyo ay tinanggap mo? Na parte ng good governance program?
1: Unsa, Your Honor?
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0: so,
1: Your Honor.
0: 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Tama po?
1: Inana, Your Honor. Yes, Your Honor.
0: So, let me continue on that point, Counsel, with your permission and indulgence. So, yung tree planting, Good Governance Program po yan.
1: Unsa, Your Honor?
0: Yung tree planting, binanggit niyo po kanina, tree planting, Good Governance Program po yan. Kasama po yan doon sa pag-liquidate?
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1: officer, Your Honor.
0: Yung activity na tree planting, parte po yun ng good governance sa pagkakaunawa ninyo na program. Yes or no, ma'am?
1: Yes, Your Honor, pero kung saan naghihimo, Your Honor, ang security officer, Your Honor, na ay gihimong surveillance, monitoring,
0: opo,
1: Your Honor.
0: Nabasa ko po yun. Pati yung libreng sakay, part ng good governance. May yes, surveillance din po doon. Nakita ko po sa liquidation report.
1: Yes, Your Honor.
0: Yes. Okay, Counsel, proceed.
3: Thank you so much. Yun yung liquidation report.
1: Okay.
3: Now, okay, Mama. Now, the point is, punta naman tayo sa accomplishment report. Kasi nga, iba yun, di ba? Now, same line of question, but this time, different document. You can just include, pupwede niyong isulat sa accomplishment report kahit anong na lang activity, kahit anong activity in the accomplishment report this time, not liquidation reports. So long as ilalabel niyo lang under yan ng good governance program. You want me to repeat the question, ma'am, or you can answer now?
1: Durag duhaman ka buka ang question na ito, Your Honor.
3: Okay. Accomplishment report this time. Yung kanina po, nag-guess nyo na, liquidation report. Ngayon yung tanong is, sa accomplishment report naman, pareho lang. Kahit anong activity, isasama sa accomplishment report, so long as isusulat under good governance program. Tama,
0: Counsel, can you confront the witness with the accomplishment report? Assisting, okay, Counsel, can you show her the accomplishment report? Para maunawaan ang testigo na ibang dokumento na ang pinag-uusapan natin. 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
1: Excuse me, Your Honor. Kaduhami naghimo og accomplishment report, Your Honor, for 2022.
3: Okay. Yes, ma'am.
0: Kung dalawang beses po kayo gumawa ng accomplishment report, Ma'am Gina?
1: Opo, Your Honor.
0: Alin po yan? Yung nauna o yung sumunod?
1: Ang kaning gihatag sa ako, Your Honor, maoni ang unang agimo, Your Honor.
0: Yung unang accomplishment report. Meron ba kayong kopya ng pangalawang accomplishment report at Attorney Ligutan?
3: Okay. Anyways, we can leave with one report.
0: Okay.
3: For this point, Your Honor, please.
0: Okay, for this point.
3: I'll ask the direct question na lang.
1: Sige, Your Honor.
3: Madam Witness, ikinukumpirma mo na may mga activities sa report nyo sa liquidation, sa accomplishment report na nabasa nyo na hindi makikita, mababasa sa physical and financial plan. Tama po ba?
1: Your Honor, pagimoy na
3: mo. Ma'am, this time po, I hope you don't mind po. Yung question is simple, no? So, po, pwede kang tanungin ng abogado ng kabila, pero pakisagot lang po muna.
2: The witness is yes answering, no? Your Honor. Let the witness answer.

0: Senator Judge Zubiri, would you like to offer your services?
1: Yes, actually, not the services to interpret, but it's possible that Attorney Ligutan could ask the question in Bisaya para maintindihan, kasi pareho kami mga Bisaya, para maintindihan ni Ma'am Acosta. And then, anyway, it can be objected to by the defense because I know there are three or four of you, Bisaya, taga Cebu, tulo mo riya, nakasabot. So, you can always object if the translation of Attorney Ligutan is wrong, yeah. Is different. It's simple Bisaya naman. Pakasabot man ta, pero ang mga tinagalog din eh, di kasabot. But you know, it's very simple.
2: Yes, so,
1: maybe that way we don't have to keep stopping. Attorney Ligutan can ask the question first in Tagalog and then translate to simple Bisaya. Makatubag ni si ma'am, she can answer. And then, Attorney Ligutan can offer the answer also in Tagalog. If it is not like, of course, approved by the defense can give a clarification of what the answer of the lady witness has.
0: The point of the Thank senator judge is well taken. Let's try to do that, okay. Counsels, with your permission. Yes, Attorney Bakel?
3: Yes, Your Honor. May we respectfully suggest for a court-appointed interpreter, considering that hindi po kasi ako Bisaya, so actually nahihirapan po ako to understand the witness, understand Attorney Ligutan, and understand my colleagues who are likewise.
0: Well, if you will please, we already have an interpreter, actually two of them here, yes, that will course it through the chair if there is a need to do so. Some of the words are understandable. Yes. Anyway, I'm kindly proceed slowly, yes. Attorney Ligutan.
2: I will.
0: But on this issue and this question, Ms. Acosta, ang tanong po sa inyo, may mga nilagay po kayong accomplishment report sa accomplishment report na wala dun sa physical and financial plan. Na sinabi nyo lamang o tinisip nyo lang, kasama yan sa good governance program.
4: Ang nasulat sa accomplishment report, Your Honor, is yung mga expenses na allowable po sa confidential funds.
0: Opo, pero wala nga po yan, hindi yan nilagay doon sa physical and financial plan. Nakalagay lang po sa accomplishment report.
4: Sa accomplishment report, Your Honor, kung actual.
0: Yes. Kaya nga, doon nga lang po nakasulat. Sa physical and financial plan, wala po doon.
4: Generic po ang sa physical financial plan,
0: okay.
4: Your Honor.
0: Therefore, Attorney Ligutan, continue. Opo.
2: That's a cue to the next question. And because the program indicated in the plan is broad and general, generic, sabi nyo, so much discretion is given to the office of the Vice President on how to utilize confidential funds. Translate into Tagalog. Unfortunately, I'll be needing. Ano po ibig sabi, what's Tagalog for discretion po? Kasi nga, broad, general, yung program nakasulat sa PFP. Okay. Maski ano na lang, kahit anong gustong gawin, magagawa. Wait, natitan. Ng Office of the Vice President sa paggamit ng confidential funds. You want to state in Bisaya po? Kay tungod. General, generic, ang programa nakasulat sa plano bisag unsa. So much discretion. Ma'am, I think you understand discretion, di po ba?
4: Authority?
2: Dako ang pagbuot sa Office of the Vice President kung unsaon nila paggamit sa confidential funds. Tama po ba?
3: Objection, Your Honor.
0: What's the objection, counsel?
3: Speculative and argumentative, Your Honor.
0: It's not argumentative, counsel. Okay. Neither is it speculative. Objection overruled. Ma'am Gina,

0: Dahil po kayo nagsabi generic yung good governance program, malaking laya ang nabigay sa inyo para magsulat ng kung anumang mga programa na papasok doon sa generic na good governance program.
1: Dili, Your Honor, kaya nagbasi ako sa Joint Circular 2015.
0: So ang sagot ay hindi, hindi ganun kalaki ang kalayaang meron sila dahil binasin niya yung kanyang accomplishment okay. report sa JC2015-1. Tama po, ma'am?
1: Yes, Your Honor.
0: Okay, Attorney Ligutan.
2: Now, showing you again, Madam Witness, the 2022 Fiscal and Financial Plan. After you prepared the plan, nakasulat dyan, show the document please. It was noted, Attorney J, noted by a certain Rosaline Sanchez. Tama po ba?
1: Yes, Your Honor.
2: Mm-hmm. Yes, Your Honor. The document, please. And after, thereafter, you presented the plan kay Inday Sara, Vice President Sara, for her approval. Tama po ba?
1: Yes, Your Honor. Dipakita na ko sa iyo.
2: In this case, did she provide any feedback on the stated generic coming from your own mouth good governance program?
1: Unsa, Your Honor?
2: Nihatag ba? I'm sure you know feedback. Nihatag ba og feedback si Vice President Sara Duterte sa sinabi mong generic good governance program? Katong imong gipakita ang plano para sa iyahang approval.
1: Gibasa lang niya, Your Honor, pag-uman og basa, impirma siya.
2: Yan. Saan po pumirma si Sara Zimmerman Duterte? Sa parte ng plano, saan dyan?
1: Sa approve.
2: Approved by. Showing on screen, approved by Sara Z. Duterte, Vice President, Agency Head, Department Secretary, LCE.
0: With the indulgence of Attorney Ligutan, what is the pleasure of Senator Judge Erwin Tulfo?
3: Mr. President, I have here the transcript of the hearing in Congress. Hindi ko po maintindihan bakit parang dito hirap na hirap po siya mag-Tagalog when in fact sa Congress po noong November, Tagalog naman po ang sagot niya. Ang tanong po sa kanya ni Congressman Luistro, payment of incentive 11 po. Would you know whether this amounts would total 120 exactly? Yes, ma'am. Gitotal ko po yan, ma'am. 120 million po. It's all tagpuro Tagalog, Mr. President. Well, what is this? I mean, mabuti po sana pati yung discretionary inis. And she's a government official. She doesn't know what discretionary means. What it means? Dito po, puro sumasagot naman po siya. English, Tagalog. Yes po. Are you aware? Opo. O may authority, special disbursing officer. Kasi po, wala akong alam kung paano po i-implement ang mga confidential. Mr. President, tama na po itong panluloko sa atin. Please, Mr. President, compel this witness to talk in Tagalog. 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Piatos po ang sinabi ko, ma'am, na apelido. That's all, Mr. President.
0: Thank you, Senator Judge Erwin Tulfo. Point well taken. Attorney Ligutan, to abbreviate the proceedings, yes, kindly choose one language, English or Filipino, in asking the question. You don't have to translate each time unless the witness requests you to do so.
2: Yes, yes, Your Honor.
0: Preferably use Filipino, Attorney Ligutan. Opo, opo. I'm sure you're well-versed with it as well. Para yes, mas maunawaan po ni Ms. Gina.
2: Honorable Presiding Officer.
0: You may proceed, Counsel.
2: Ma'am, night tubig. There's water if you want to drink water po, ha?
1: Yes.
2: Drink water. Now, since you said inaprubahan po ng Vice President yung plano, kasama sa inaprubahan ng Vice President yung generic good governance program.
1: I-approve niya, Your Honor.
2: Okay. In fact, ma'am, yun din po yung naging tugon nyo sa same line of questioning noong November 25, 2024, as shown by that portion of that transcript. You confirm that it was may approval po ng head of agency at saka yung head of agency is the respondent in this case, Sara Zimmerman Duterte, Vice President. Tama po ba?
1: Tama po, Your Honor.
2: Let's proceed po sa susunod na punto. Let's go to the fiscal and financial plan naman. This time, para naman sa 2023. From good governance program, ma'am, this time, Attorney J, it can be seen sa plano, this time, hindi na good governance program, kundi, nakasulat dyan, socio-economic program delivery.
0: With the indulgence of counsel, can the tech please zoom in? Yes, kindly zoom in a little.
2: May proceed, Your Honor.
0: Ms. Gina will please answer. Kindly confirm, nakasulat na po sa 2023 ay yung socio-economic program delivery.
1: Yes, Your Honor.
0: Hindi na po good governance program.
1: Yes, Your Honor.
2: Proceed, Your Honor.
4: Proceed.
2: But, sa 2023 fiscal and financial plan, okay, yung expected outcome naman, nananatili, 2022 na expected outcome. 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
1: Tama po, Your Honor.
2: Ma'am, pwedeng mas malapit pa sa mikropono para po marinig. 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If you want to drink water now. 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Tama po ba?
5: Objection, Your Honor. The document would speak for itself because the prosecution is asking the witness what is already based on the document as the question is framed, Your Honor.
0: Witness may answer. I'm just not so sure if she understands the word copy. But so, Ma'am Gina, pareho lang po ang nilalaman ng fiscal and financial plan ng 2022 at 2023 maliban dun sa nag-iisang unang column. Tama po ba?
1: Yes, Your Honor.
2: Yes, Your Honor. Now, proceed. Same with budget for each quarter. para sa fourth quarter ng 2022, 125 billion pesos, para naman sa budget na hinihingi ng Office of the Vice President para sa unang quarter, pangalawang quarter, third quarter, fourth quarter ng 2023, ma'am. Kopyang kopya yung amount. 125 million pesos. Tama po ba?
1: Tama, Your Honor, kay Mauman na ang nakabutang sa GAA, Your Honor.
2: Yun. Proceed, Your Honor.
0: Yung may tama daw dahil yun daw ang nakalagay sa GAA.
2: Both the 2022 physical and financial plan and the 2023 version provided for broad program under po sa programs, activities, and projects. 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
2: Nakasaad ba dyan? 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
5: Yes, Objection, no? Your Honor. The document would speak for itself, Your Honor.
2: That's a question the public is very much willing to hear.
0: Witness may answer. Counsel, let the witness answer. I think
2: yes
0: she knows
2: no.
0: the answer anyway.
2: Yes or no?
1: Tama ba pag-understand ko sa question mo, Your Honor, na sa lahat ng mga dokumento na isabit ko
2: plano, sa... physical plan, ma'am.
1: Physical plan.
2: Okay, sa accomplishment report
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1: Report.
2: Sa liquidation report.
1: Sa liquidation report.
2: Sa certification na successful yung paggamit, tama yung paggamit ng plano. 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Yes or no?
1: Wala.
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0: 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Bali, Tanghalang Batingaw Golden Anniversary also served as the kick-off celebration for the 70th Foundation Anniversary of the Lyceum of the Philippines University Manila, which culminating in March 2027 po.
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0: Yes po.
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0: Bali, on September 12 po, gaganapin ang Tanghalang Batingaw Golden Anniversary, Gen 50 Encore, An Endless Legacy.
1: Nako, ayan na nga. At meron ba mga celebrities pa bukod kay Mama Jaiho ang naging ano produkto ng Tanghalang Batingaw? And if you can share that with us?
0: Of course po, one of them is Sir Joel Saracho, a director, actor, writer, and activist po. Also, we have Sweetheart Ni Tuyong, an awarded and female features performance in musical sa CCP Theater Actor. Sir Aldo Binsilaw from CCP Theater Actor din po. We also have Sir Jordan Brighella, a professional senior, member of Acapella Manila and former members of Philippine Madrigal Singer. Aside from that, we have Justin Santiago po, a theater practitioner, video and production design. And of course, our Mami Jaiho, DJ Jaiho, a multi-awarded television host, radio disc jockey and anchor. And we also have Miss Catherine Dikit Chenerman, founder of Likhang Marugundong, multi-awarded social entrepreneur with recognition including the PCCI and Go Negosyo Inspiring Filipina Entrepreneur and Exceptional Woman in Calabarzon Tourism. We also have Joss De Bellos. I remember naging guest nyo rin po sa one of the founder of Ang Pinoy Storyteller po. At sobrang madami pa po.
1: Correct. And we can still run through a long list of celebrities at mga personalities na na-produce ng Tanghalang Batingaw at ng Lyceum of the Philippines University din, di ba? 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
0: Yes po, Papa Awel. 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Mm-mm. 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
1: Mm-mm.
0: We also have the memorabilia, heritage exhibit, alumni fellowship, and special performance from our alumni and current members po. And also we have a raffle and dinner celebration as well. Aside from that, sa October po,

0: mga theater presentations or may isang bonggang pasabog lang dyan if you can share? How do you want me to call you? Artemio?
1: Yes, you
0: Temyong.
1: Can call
0: Art.
1: Temps? Yeah, Temps. Art po. No, you can call me Art po.
0: Art, oo. Kasi exacto, di ba? You live up to your name, Artemio. 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Art, di ba?
1: Yes,
0: oh, pero Temyong pare. Attempts or Art.
1: Hello po. Ako po si Art from Batch 37 of Tangalang Batingao. Mm-hmm. So I'm the vice chairman for the upcoming Homecoming Theater Festival.
0: Wow.
1: For the Homecoming 50th anniversary. And as you mentioned po, yes, we have a series of activities for our 50th. First one is the Homecoming, which will happen on September 12th. And next po is we have Theater Festival. So Theater Festival is combination of alumni and current batch. Magbamount po kami ng total of 8 scripts.
0: Wow.
1: For short plays, one act plays po.
0: Correct.
1: That will happen on October 12. October 2026 of this year.
0: So kung October na po yan, ibig sabihin na imount na yan, na ikasa na.
1: Yes.
0: Pero ang ganda, no, na alumni collab with your present members. So mga estudyante ito.
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1: yes.
0: No? Oo. Ano yung mga aabangan natin dyan?
1: Actually, open genre po siya.
0: Okay.
1: We have comedy, we have horror, we have romance, and everything po na ibibigay po ng current batch and the alumni.
0: Mm-mm.
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0: 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Jack Lord, so that ano, Art can catch up his breath para naman kasi talagang super marathon sila dito.
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2: 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I'm from Batch 37 as well.
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2: Because a theater group like that, grabe yung talent tsaka yung creativity ng mga taong humandle po sa amin during our time ni Art. 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
0: Wow.
2: I'm doing a lot of music videos and short films right now. And pinakamalaking naambag po niya for me is yung pag-build ng character at yung work ethic. And isa po sa natutunan ko, hindi ko malilimutan, I always say yes.
0: Never say no.
2: Yes,
0: di ba naman? Parang grab every opportunity.
2: Yes po.
0: Tapos pag nag-grab natin, sabi na lang natin, break a leg. 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So ano ka kabisi ngayon, kasi aside from your full time ba with LPU or you do other stuff, di ba?
1: I have a full time job po
0: yan.
1: Yes.
0: Saka so, naging events ka rin,
1: yes,
0: di ba?
1: Stage manager po sa different events like company sales sales mount and
0: mga corporate events
1: and ballet shows po, mga ganyan.
0: Wow. Do you do ballet? Not ballet din. Oh, pwede pa.
1: Ballerina.
0: Ballerina.
1: Ballerina.
0: Ano naman, di ba? So, eto na. Kayo din bang involved doon sa 75th anniversary celebration LPU, or naka-focus lang kayo sa Tanghalang Batingao?
1: Naka-focus lang po kami sa Tanghalang Batingao.
0: Mm-hmm.
1: And at the same time, is launch ng quota for the 75th anniversary.
0: Mm-hmm.
1: That's why grand po yung celebration namin with the help of the management of LPU as well.
0: Correct. Very nice. Siyempre, eto nga. Siyempre, inaabangan na yan. Paano yung mga nasa abroad? May mga nag-commit na ba na uuwi sila for the reunion? Kasi
1: yes,
0: 50th, di ba? Kasi remind pa natin, there's still time for those who might want to join the 50th, di ba? Paano ba sila magkocontact? Meron ba kayong social media page or link that they can contact you?
1: Yes po. Mm-hmm. You can search us via Facebook, Instagram, Tanghalang Batingaw, mm-hmm. and we have four alumni affairs, Tanghalang mm-hmm. Batingaw Alumni LPU, Facebook and Instagram, mm-hmm. and they can contact us through our email if they have inquiries, partnerships and sponsorships. We have pb50 mm-hmm. alumniaffairs@gmail.com.
0: Ayan naman. Ay, basta i-type nyo lang po yung Tanghalang Batingaw, Gen 50, or kaya 50th anniversary, or kaya 75th anniversary, LPU.
1: Yes, diba? I would like to add mm-mm. po, mm-mm. We have Gawat Tanghalang Batingaw. This is a commemoration of our alumni. The categories for the nomination are Gawat Tanghalang Batingaw Alumni Award. That's the highest honor. Mm-mm. Second one is Lifetime Achievement Award, Legacy Award, Theater Excellence Award, Creative Industry Excellence Award, Media and Communications Excellence Award, Digital Creator Excellence Award, Leadership and Public Service Award, Entrepreneurship and Innovation Awards, Education and Mentorship Award, Community Impact Award, and lastly, Outstanding Service to Tanghalang Batingaw Award.
0: Ayon. 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Ano ito?
1: Ito po yung trophy namin nung 40th anniversary. Sample, ang i-awardin po namin right now is we're looking for outstanding alumni po for ayun. The Gawad Tanghalang Batingaw.
0: Correct. 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
1: I think it's different po.
0: It's different yes. naman yan. Oh, si Jack Lord, how involved are you dito sa preparation? Meron ba kaming abang? May solo number ka ba?
1: May solo number?
0: Papa. Diba?
2: Ang involvement ko po doon sa anniversary namin, sa 58th anniversary, is I'm directing a documentary film for Tanghalang Batingaw's 50th anniversary entitled Cinquento. So, yun po naman ay aabangan natin during our event on September 12th this year. So, ayun po. Actually, kakatapos lang po namin to shoot last few months. Mm-mm. Then, we're on ongoing po yung post production namin for the docu-film. 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
1: 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They can nominate themselves. Mm-mm. And they will just provide their CV for kung bakit ka narirapat for that specific category.
0: Ayun. 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
1: sa March 2027 po, the 75th anniversary of Lyceum of the Philippines University. They will, I think the school will provide the postings for that for the social, for their social media. We have Lyceum of the Philippines University Facebook and Instagram page po.
0: Ayan, for more details. Yes, ganun na lang, hanapin po natin doon. 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Syempre for support. 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Paandar, di ba? Sa sponsorship. Paano yun?
1: For our theater festival for right now, we posted the guidelines for the script, and then on the day of the event on September 12th we will announce the eight final scripts. And for the show po, it's gonna be on October 2026, and yes, we're gonna post as well for the marketing of the show.
0: Ayun. 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
1: yes, Lyceum of the Philippines.
0: Ayun. 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
1: Yes.
0: Ayun. 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
0: Correct.
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0: 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Ayan, supportan po natin ang Gen 50 Encore, an Endless Legacy, at ang 75th anniversary po ng Lyceum of the Philippines University. 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